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1: Unexpected item in bagging area. 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
7: Mr. and Little Miss are back in Happy Meal and they're off on a road trip. 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

It's not just another song. 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It's more than notes and lyrics. It's a part of you. So when you need music that never fades, you'll always have Nation Classic Hits.

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It's the music that stays with you and brings you back to life every time you hear it. It's more than notes and lyrics. It's a part of you. So when you need music that never fades, you'll always have Nation Classic here.

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5: This morning, it's David Andrews with you at just after 8 o'clock. Happy Sunday. Thank goodness it's the weekend. Let's get started with the Jackson 5 on Nation Classic Hits.

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0: The beautiful voice of Dina Carroll, Ain't No Man on Nation Classic Hits. Hey, it's Sunday, the weekend, hooray. And it's David Andrews with you, playing some all-time favourites over breakfast. Let's make it a big breakfast for Sunday. Beautiful South lined up for you soon. And which track was Phil Collins' first number one? Let's get it on for you here on Nation Classic Hits.
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Nation classic hits with the beautiful South, Don't Marry Her, and it's David with you. Did you hear Make Me a Winner on Friday afternoon? Congratulations to Pete in Wiltshire, who just couldn't believe it. After 2 years of trying, he finally won £750,000. Could you just about do with that kind of money? Well, we'll give you another chance this week. All the details on how you can get your name in the draw after The Who on Nation Classic Hits.

0: 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Nation Classic Hits, it's David with you, lining up one of the best from OMD and classic Stevie Wonder. Congratulations to Pete and his wife Sian from Wiltshire, who just couldn't believe it when Gemma Atkinson made them winners of £750,000 on Friday afternoon. 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

Nation Classic Hits with the Doors from Southern California and Light My Fire. How are you this morning? Hey, it's the weekend. It's David with you. And I gotta say, what a heat wave. It was such a hot week last week. And if you took that week off, it was the school holidays as well. You sure picked the right week. It's feeling much cooler today and cloudy in London and the South, with lots of light rain around in the North and the Midlands. Highs of 23. Only 23? Let's get the Pretenders on for you soon. And it's still rock and roll for Billy Joel on Nation Classic Hits.

0: over to me.
1: Love it. What a song, Billy Joel. And it's still rock and roll on Nation Classic Hits. And it's David Andrews with you for Sunday. Now, Mick Jagger has been chatting away to the Wall Street Journal in New York. And he says he may leave his $500 million music catalogue to charity and not to his family. I wonder how they feel about that. Mick said his children don't really need $500 million to live well. You can leave some to us if you like, Mick. Here's the Stones.

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1: Mom!
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1: Mom, what's for dinner?
0: Chop, sizzle, done. 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Hello.
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Nation classic hits. Remember, D-Ream, things can only get better. How are you this morning? It's David with you at the weekend. Really hope you have a lovely Sunday lined up. Let's make it a lazy one, shall we? Maybe with a long lie-in and a big Sunday lunch and some great tunes. Donna Summer on the way, plus the Beach Boys from Pet Sounds on Nation classic hits.

Nation Classic Hits with Hot Stuff for Sunday morning. This Donna Summer, how are you? It's David Andrews with you now. Take That kicked off their Circus Live tour this weekend in Southampton with some big stadium shows all over the place through June and July. If you're going along to see them, I bet you're going to love it. Here's their number one hit, Pray, playing on

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0: Kitchen Classic Hits at the weekend. It's David with you, lining up one of the great songs from Celine Dion plus the Eagles. Now, congratulations to Pete and Sean in Wiltshire, who just couldn't believe it when Gemma Atkinson made them winners of £750,000 on Friday afternoon. They're out hunting for their dream home this weekend, and they said that the money would change their lives forever. Now, next week, we're going to kick off June with another £750,000 in the kitty. 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

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That is such a feel-good song. Queen, Don't Stop Me Now. And it's David with you at the weekend. Definitely feeling cooler and cloudier today after such a hot week. If you were off or with the kids on school holidays, good for you. I just wonder how many parents will be glad to get back to work for a rest tomorrow. Lots of dads, that's for sure. Let's get Pilot on and King, Love and Pride next on Nation Classic.

Nation Classic Hits with Scottish band Pilot and their song Magic. How are you this morning? Let's play the best variety of all-time favourites at the weekend. Which song kicked off Yazoo's career?

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It's David with you for Sunday morning with the Bee Gees, Jive Talking. Now, last week, the heat wave, boy, it was so hot, wasn't it? What about this fella from Manchester, super dad Liam Tandy, who has a 24-foot swimming pool in the backyard, just what you want. And he's built his young boys a slide, which is kind of like a water park slide from up at roof level down into the pool. It kind of goes down around the corner and everything, and you come out and go splash into the pool. Looks absolutely great and so much fun. You know what, Liam, is there any chance we could come around and have a go? Let's get Ronan Keating on and Nick Kershaw in just a moment on Nation Classic Hits.

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Nation classic hits at the weekend. It's Sunday morning. David Andrews with you. There's Ronan Keating, Loving Each Day. And you can see Ronan with Boyzone live at Arsenal Football Club, Emirates Stadium on June the 5th and 6th next week. Let's play the best variety of all-time favourites. Got a brilliant version of Baby I Love Your Way from Will to Power lined up. And from Manchester, one of the big Northwest groups, Joy Division, Love Will Tear Us Apart.

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It's David with you playing Let Loose and Crazy for You. Let's set you up for a lovely Sunday with these amazing tunes that we all just love. 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

Classic hits with the Lars. There she goes, and here she comes. Look out for Madonna's forthcoming album, released in July, called Confessions 2. This is one of her greatest. 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

Nation Classic Hits, it's David with you. And there's Denis, the big break song for Blondie with Debbie Harry. Debbie, whose real name isn't Debbie at all, it's Angela, and whose hair isn't blonde, it's red. 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

Nation Classic Hits at the weekend. It's David with you, lining up Mel and Kim, and a great track from Blue. Congratulations to Pete and his wife Sian in Wiltshire, who couldn't believe it when Gemma Atkinson made them winners of £750,000 on Friday afternoon, and they are heading out shopping for a dream home today. Now next week we're going to kick off June with another £750,000. Wow, that's 750 grand. 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

Nation Classic Hits with Blue, and If You Come Back. Hey, it's Sunday morning, David with you. Now, NASA has revealed what a holiday on the moon would be like, hey? They have announced details of a moon base by around about 2032. NASA wants to send humans to the lunar surface to lay the groundwork, kind of put the scaffolding up, if you like, for a moon base. Listen, how would you like to take off to the moon? I can think of a few people we might like to send there. Savage Garden, gonna take it to the moon and back next on Nation Classic Hits.

0: Nation Classic Hits. It's David with you for Sunday morning, the weekend. Thank goodness there's ABBA's tribute to their hometown of Stockholm, Summer Night City. Let's get Brian Adams on for you in just a mo here on Nation Classic Hits.
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It's not just another song. It's that moment you can still feel in your bones that takes you back to a summer night, a first kiss, a time when everything felt

Nation classic hits with the Tom Robinson Band and 2468 Motorway. I'm David Andrews. You have yourself a lovely Sunday and make the most of the weekend. Join me for breakfast tomorrow morning between 6 and 10 o'clock. And David Francis will take you through Sunday lunch and Sunday afternoon with the best variety of all-time favourites. After Stevie Wonder, and here come the Searchers on Nation classic hits.

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0: Right, money fans, we're giving away another £750,000 on Nation's Make Me a Winner this coming Friday. Now, Friday afternoon with Dave Brown, we gave away £750,000. And our boss, our owner, our founder, the big man, Lord Jason, has decided we'll do it again because he likes it so much. 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Don't wait till then. Kids go back to school tomorrow. You're probably going back to work. Life gets back to normal. You will forget because it'll just be a very stressful few days. 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

Southampton, Take That, It Only Takes a Minute. We are Nation Classic Hits, playing the UK's best variety of classic hits. It's 12:45. I'm David Francis. 5 decades of great music just to get you through Sunday afternoon with a brilliant sing-along from Crowded House coming soon, and Joan Jett and the Blackheart.

tell me if I'm wrong. Wasn't this the music for a Wimpy ad in the 80s? I'm sure it was. Drifters, come on over to my place. Joan Jett and the Blackhearts as well. We are Nation Classic Hits with the UK's best variety of classic hits. 10 to 1, Crowded House.

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Are you? The best variety of classic hits continues. 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

all weekend long. Thanks for picking us out. Life gets back to some sort of normality tomorrow with David Andrews back on The Breakfast Show, including an hour of non-stop top 10 hits on the air from 9 o'clock in the morning, and then Tony Dibbin will get you through the day, and Dave Brown at Drive Time after 2 o'clock, and the UK's best variety of classic hits all day long, with the Bee Gees coming soon, and one of my favourites from Voice of the Beehive next. Yeah.

This song reminds me of an ex-girlfriend every time I hear it, and I don't really know why. Hello, Bridget. Not her real name. I'm not telling you her real name. 10 to 2, we are Nation Classic Hits. Tony DeBart with Faith Hill before 2 and Westlife.

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0: UK's best variety of classic hits, Gloria Gaynor. I was watching a documentary on the iPlayer the other day, and this song was never meant to be a hit. It was never meant to be released. The A-side was something completely different, but DJs in New York and San Francisco didn't like the original A-side, so started playing this, and the record company went, hang on, we've made a massive mistake here. So re-released it by just changing the labels, and well, we kind of know the rest, really. Cher before that, the Shoop Shoop song, It's 10 Past 2 from Nation Classic Hits, and I'm David Francis with something brilliant from the Isley Brothers, but not what you're thinking, and Bon Jovi next.
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0: album that nobody thought would get released, least of all Fleetwood Mac. From Tango in the Night, Everywhere, from Nation Classic Hits and The Isleys. I love that. It's just gone 20 past three. Make me a
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0: Right, money fans, we're giving away another £750,000 on Nation's Make Me a Winner this coming Friday. Now, Friday afternoon with Dave Brown, we gave away £750,000. And our boss, our owner, our founder, the big man, Lord Jason, has decided we'll do it again because he likes it so much. 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Don't wait till then. Kids go back to school tomorrow. You're probably going back to work. Life gets back to normal. You will forget because it'll just be a very stressful few days. 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If we call you sometime before 6 on Friday, answer the phone and you'll win the money. And the money will go straight into your bank account right after the call. 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

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The Police, Can't Stand Losing You, from Nation Classic Hits, with the UK's best variety of classic hits all weekend, with Stevie Wonder and Elton John before three. 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

anywhere in the UK. If you want guys to play great songs, you've got the right place. David Andrews for Breakfast, back on the air tomorrow morning from 6 o'clock, including when you get back into the office or when you've done the

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3: Afternoon, it's 3 o'clock. Thanks for picking out Nation Classic Hits this afternoon. I'm David Francis with something great from Glen Campbell.

Generation Classic Hits, playing the UK's best variety of classic hits. Thanks for picking us out this afternoon. I'm David Francis. My mum was a massive fan of Glen Campbell. I remember she had a Wyatt Triumph 2000. That's the first car that I remember her having. And my dad installed a tape deck in it. And there was no room for it in the main part of the car, so it sat in the glove box. And she played Glen Campbell's greatest hits over and over again. It was that and Rhinestone Cowboy. That was the sound of my childhood. And then it got really weird. She was into all sorts of stuff, like Springsteen, massive fan of Springsteen, and ABBA, and then bands like Boney M, and some random band that I don't know that actually really existed. I might have dreamt them. A band called Sky. Maybe that explains my musical taste. I genuinely have no idea. Right, Sunday afternoon across the UK. This is Nation Classic Hits. Here's Prince.

0: compilation classic hits, the UK's best variety of classic hits. Afternoon, I'm David Francis. They never made a bad song, did they? There were rumours in lockdown, so what's that, six and a half years ago, that they were writing together and doing stuff on Zoom and Teams. And I thought, oh great, a new Eurythmics album, and it never happened, and I don't know why. Maybe they had another biblical fallout, but they made some great songs. Love is a Stranger, and Prince as well, The Most Beautiful Girl in the World. It's 3:15. Right, Mary J. Blige and Glenn Frey next for Nation Classic Hits.
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0: Right, money fans, we're giving away another £750,000 on Nation's Make Me a Winner this coming Friday. Now, Friday afternoon with Dave Brown, we gave away £750,000. And our boss, our owner, our founder, the big man, Lord Jason, has decided we'll do it again because he likes it so much. 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Don't wait till then. Kids go back to school tomorrow.

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0: classic hits, Blondie, Sunday Girl. I know I've been talking for what feels like months about this new Blondie album. This is the album that should have come out in October. That's how long we've been talking about this for. And they delayed it, and it's not been released yet either. And it was meant to come out by Easter, and again, nothing has happened. According to Debbie Harry, it's the best Blondie album since the 70s, which is big talk, particularly when it hasn't come out yet, and we're still waiting for something to happen with it. All we know is it's called High Noon, and it's a new Blondie album, the first for nearly 20 years. I can't wait to hear that, if... when it comes out. Right, coming up, something great from Evelyn Champagne King and Whitney Houston before four.
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not just another song. It's that moment you can still feel in your bones that takes you back to a summer night, a first kiss, a time when everything felt right. It's the music that stays with you and brings you back to life every time you hear it. It's more than notes and lyrics. It's a part of you. So when you need music that never fades, you'll always have Nation Classic Hits.

I'm not one to gossip, as you know, but apparently she's working on a new album. Adele, Chasing Pavements. We are nation classic hits across the UK with the best variety of classic hits all weekend. From The Bodyguard, here's Whitney.

hits with the UK's best variety of classic hits. So Brian May is currently remixing Queen 2, and he wants to make it sound like the way he wanted it to sound 50 years ago and not the way that Freddie made it sound 50 years ago. We Will Rock You and Dex's Midnight Runners as well, who are going back on tour. They're bringing out their first new album for decades and going back on tour around the UK at some point later this year, early next year. When we get the dates, we'll let you know about them. Meanwhile, Chris Montez and Shabba Ranks coming up at Nation.

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former Mrs. Francis did a version of this song many, many, many, many years ago at a radio station that she used to work at. I'm not going to say what it was or what it was for. If you want to go and have a look, it won't take long for you to find out. Anyway, she was on that along with some pretty big names in the radio industry. And when we first started going out, she said to me, it's only been on Top of the Pops once. And it was only on Top of the Pops once because it wasn't a hit, but it was the funniest thing I've ever seen. And the video was possibly the cheapest and worst thing I've ever seen. Anyway, hello, JB. Chris Montez, Let's Dance, and Nation Classic Hits. It's nearly 20 past.

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1: Okay, 7 stops to write this best man speech. 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

doesn't love Gloria Estefan and the Miami Sound Machine? They made some great songs. It's Nation Classic Hits with the UK's best variety of classic hits. Thanks for picking us out this afternoon. Undertones as well. John Peel's all-time favourite song, Teenage Kick.

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1: 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Ugh, back down. 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
1: 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Done. 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

not just another song. It's that moment you can still feel in your bones that takes you back to a summer night, a first kiss, a time when everything felt right. It's the music that stays with you and brings you back to life every time you hear it. It's more than notes and lyrics. It's a part of you. So when you need music that never fades, you'll always have Nation Classic Hits.

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not just another song. It's that moment you can still feel in your bones that takes you back to a summer night, a first kiss, a time when everything felt right. It's the music that stays with you and brings you back to life every time you hear it. It's more than notes and lyrics. 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